might you made. Other things just make you swear and curse. When you're chewing on life's gristle, that grumble, give a whistle.

still no word. I don't deserve it. 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I wrote the addresses on them perfect. So this is my cassette I'm sending you. I hope you hear it. I'm in a car right now. I'm doing 90 on the freeway. I love you, Slim. We could have been together.

of your mind. Who knows what tomorrow might bring? Violence, destruction. Who knows? 'Cause time is slipping away.

0: Heaven is a half pipe.
1: If I die before I wake, at least in heaven I can skate.